ever could probably go on forever. But all we're saying is what you know, that Glamour is a woman's show. The show most people like to view is evidenced in Verdicue.

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you children, gather around. 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Nothing but trouble if he has found you children. You can chase the voodoo with the dance that you do, you do. Let me lead the way, there's a jubilee today. 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Come on, clap your hands, slap your thighs, hallelujah, hallelujah, everybody come along and join the jubilee. Clap your hands, slap your thighs, don't you lose time, don't you lose time, come along and shake your shoes, time now for you and me. On the sands of time, you're only a pebble, don't forget that, but remember, trouble must be treated just like

Then send it to the devil. Clap your hands, slap your thighs. Hallelujah, hallelujah. Everybody come along and join the jubilee. Clap your hands, slap your thighs. Hallelujah, everybody come along and join the jubilee. Clap your hands, slap your thighs. Don't you lose time, don't you lose time. Come along and shake your shoes. Time now for you and me. On the sands of time, you are only a pebble. But remember, trouble must be treated just like a rebel. Then send it to the devil. Clap your hands, slap your thighs. Hallelujah, everybody come along and join the jubilee. Come on now, clap your hands, then slap your thighs. 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Slap your hands, slap your thighs. Don't you lose time, don't you lose time. Come along, shake your shoes. Time now for you and me. On the sands of time, come on now. Then send to the devil. Slap your hands, slap your thighs. 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

through Heidi High, and a trumpet call. 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

0: Dobrý deň, volám sa Miroslava, pochádzam zo Slovenska, z mesta Lučenec a počúvam Rádio na Rádio Plus.net.
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0: All right.

Listen. 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Can you feel the spirit? Wait a minute. 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Can you feel the spirit? 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It's good for my soul. Oh, yes, it is. I'm a reminder. Oh, Lord. I get a little spirit. Oh, Aretha. Can you feel the spirit now? I feel the spirit. I got to find me a woman tonight. Cause I feel the spirit. It's getting next to me now.